If you can't love yourself, how in the hell you gonna love somebody else? Can I get an amen in here?

like a telephone. You never know when it's gonna ring. But when it ring, just pick it up and receive. When you finish, put down the receiver and carry on. Cause the sun will always shine.